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0: CBD oil. 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
1: Everybody
0: about?
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0: All three.
1: All three. It's all in. I'm listening to that. Yeah. I'm on the cannabis and I'm driving.
0: You weren't stressed because you're on the oil.
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16: Good morning, I'm James Royce. More history in Glasgow for our Aussies who've added 10 more gold medals to their swag overnight. This includes 7 on the track, including to Curtis Marshall. He took out the men's pole vault for a 3rd games in a row. Earlier, our women swept the mile. Our men took out the 4x100 metres relay. But heartache for our diamonds in the netball. They lost their semi-final to Jamaica. A former Nationals leader reckons the government has made the wrong call by ending the fuel excise discount tomorrow as originally planned. David Littleproud's told Nine they should wait until the Middle East saga calms down.
17: This conflict could go on for some time and could escalate. So I think the government shouldn't put this back on the shelf. They should be very alive to the fact that this has a huge impact, not just on households, but on businesses.
16: More lives lost on Australia's roads overnight. A 19-year-old woman died in a crash near Gladstone in central Queensland, while an 18-year-old man died after he was hit by a car on Adelaide's Hindley Street. A man is fighting for life after he was run over while trying to stop a man from stealing his car in Melbourne's northeast. It's triggered a manhunt, with the offender fleeing the scene in the stolen vehicle. Some medical groups want Canberra to redirect the taxpayer money it's spending on urgent care clinics to hospital emergency departments and GPs. And one of the stars of The Sopranos has died. Vincent Pastore played Big Pussy in the mobster series. The 80-year-old was found dead in his home in the Bronx.
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16: Well, Carlton's wildcard hopes are well and truly alive after last night's 76-point dismantling of the Lions at Marvel, while interim coach Josh Fraser isn't only impressed that he had 16 players boot goals.
18: But the spread of players taking their opportunities defensively and buying into that side of the game is equally as important for us.
16: And Port coach Josh Carr isn't faulting his side's effort despite going down to the Giants by 12.
19: The effort is there. We love that from our players and we love that from everyone. So we can't question that part of it.
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0: A shower or two today. Murray Bridge heading for a top of 19 degrees. Strathalbyn 17. Mount Barker 15. Victor Harbour 16. Mount Lofty 13 degrees and 17 degrees for Adelaide. Showers continuing for Monday and it should be cloudy on Tuesday.
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0: Vegas is the city that never sleeps. 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

0: All of that and more still to be announced at the iHeartRadio Music Festival 2026 in Vegas. 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
8: Good morning, I'm James Royce. Australia's now bagged 150 medals in Glasgow, including another 10 on the penultimate day's action. Seven of these were on the track, while there was also success in the boxing and in the velodrome. Among the highlights, our men's 4x100m relay team bagging gold, while our women swept the mile. But there was a huge shock in the netball. Our diamonds went down to Jamaica in their semi-final, meaning they'll now face England for bronze. Double trouble when it comes to the cost of living, with experts warning ending the fuel excise discount from tomorrow will have a flow-on effect to other businesses. AMP Chief Economist Shane Oliver's told Seven that includes the supermarket checkout.
9: It will show up, I guess, in the next couple of months. You've got an increased fuel levy that could have an impact. And then, of course, you've got the flow-on to some of the underlying prices.
8: A person has been arrested over Friday night's stabbing that's left a man fighting for life in Perth, while a teenager's died after being struck by a car on Adelaide's Hindley Street. And the Deputy Liberal leaders tried to put to bed talk of a coalition with One Nation or even a minority government with Pauline Hanson's party. Jane Humes responded on the ABC to comments from the Shadow Housing Minister, who believes his party should be pragmatic.
10: There is no plans to have a coalition with One Nation. Mm-hmm. That is our commitment. We are already in coalition. We plan to govern as a coalition, as a Liberal National coalition, as we have done for 80 years.
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8: Round 21 continues today with Richmond hosting the Eagles first up at the MCG. West Coast has recalled Jack Graham to face his former side, with Cooper Duff Tyler also back after his 4 goals last week in the Waffle. Last night it was Carlton stunning the Lions with a 76-point Marvel mauling that has the Blues back into 10th spot, while Port coach Josh Carr admits the scoreboard flattered his side, which went down to the Giants by 12 points in Adelaide.
11: I don't feel like we've missed out because we had a close game.
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14: A shower or two today. Murray Bridge heading for a top of 19 degrees. Strathalbyn 17, Mount Barker 15, Victor Harbour 16, Mount Lofty 13 degrees and 17 degrees for Adelaide. Showers continuing for Monday and it should be cloudy on Tuesday.
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3: Hi, I'm James Royce. Let's start in Glasgow, where Australia's added another 10 gold medals on the penultimate day of action at the Com Games. That takes our total number of medals to 158, with 65 gold, 41 silver and 52 bronze. That is miles ahead of second-placed England, who picked up 26 gold. Back home, and the Shadow Energy Minister's comfortable with the fuel excise cut ending tonight, bringing to an end the 16-cent a litre discount. It means filling up from tomorrow will cost around $9 more. Dan Tehan's told News 24 he always reviewed the relief as being temporary.
4: And it's given enough time now for us to be able to get our fuel supplies in order. Hopefully, we'll be able to get a resolution to the war.
3: Daniel Morcombe's parents have joined the push for a national register of alleged child abusers. Bruce and Denise Morcombe say parents deserve to know if someone accused of these crimes is working at their children's childcare centre. The US has updated its travel advisory to the Middle East. It's urging Americans already there to leave now or prepare to do so, and those planning to go to think again. An 18-year-old man has died after being hit by a car on Adelaide's Hindley Street, and the highly anticipated master plan for the Brisbane Olympic Precinct is out today. It includes two huge pedestrian bridges linking the main stadium and pool to the closest train station.
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3: Richmond has made two changes for its Round 21 clash with the Eagles, which gets underway in the next hour at the MCG. Defender Ben Miller is back from a heel injury, while ruckman Samson Ryan has earned a call-up after some strong form in the VFL. West Coast has brought back Jack Graham and Cooper Duff Tyler. And Lions coach Chris Fagan is calling for calm after last night's 76-point shock loss to the Blues.
5: We just won seven games in a row. Yeah. I've lost one game tonight. Yeah. I'm not panicking at all. This happens in footy sometimes.
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9: Expecting showers to continue this afternoon throughout the Murraylands, Florio and Adelaide Hills, and the rain will stay with us for tomorrow. Murray Bridge expecting a top of 16 degrees on Monday. Strathalbyn 15, Mount Barker 13 degrees, Victor Harbour 15, Mount Lofty 11 degrees tomorrow, and expecting 15 degrees for Adelaide. Tuesday should be cloudy.
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2: Oh God, my God, how she get at me? Either we'll never get it right or it's meant to be. My ego, her pride, some recipe. We are biggest fans and our own worst enemies. 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Have them tuned in to the blow by blow. She move, I move, let her go, I go. Stir it up, stand back, watch a fireworks show. Ayo. Too proud to quit when it's broken. Too in denial to admit when it's over. 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Both in too deep to know where the coast is. Surrounded by waves in the hurricane's gaze. When we together ain't none of y'all safe. 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

0: 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You woke up to this.
1: 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We've got a podcast out.
2: Oh, no.
1: Now, in filming this, I ran at full speed to do like a visual hook and then jumped up 3 steps and landed.
2: It was stressing me every time.
1: We had to do it a few times because I kept mucking up my lines and things like that. And then it's sort of around like dinner time, my entire back seized up.

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0: TMR, mate.
1: You're not covered for CTP insurance? Is that it?
0: CBD oil. Are we talking about compulsory third-party insurance, the 90s band, or cannabis oil? What are we talking
1: about?
0: Everybody
1: knows.
0: All three.
1: All three. It's all in. I'm listening to that. Yeah. I'm on the cannabis and I'm driving.
0: You weren't stressed because you're on the oil.
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9: I'm John Fabris. A gunman's among multiple fatalities and injuries in a U.S. mass shooting at a restaurant in Twin Falls, Idaho. Police Chief Matthew Hicks is looking to verify the exact number of deaths.
10: We have literally hundreds of people that were in some way, shape or form in the area of this restaurant at the time that are being interviewed right now.
9: Australia's average unleaded price is already nudging $2 a litre ahead of a 16-cent excise discount ending at midnight today. Federal Minister Christy McBain's hoping other measures cushion the blow.
11: Got that additional tax cut that's come into play. We've seen some minimum wage rises. We've put in place a range of other cost of living support.
9: And Iran snapping back with threats of its own to America's president, foreshadowing a vast energy asset bombing campaign. Retired Brigadier General John Tykert telling Fox the US should go hard on Iran's pivotal oil export resources at Karg Island.
12: You could neuter the regime and strangle the regime, giving them no resources by hitting that one island.
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13: West Coast heading into today's AFL clash with Richmond at the MCG as the favourite. Eagles coach Andrew McWalter hoping his players rise on the big stage.
14: We live to win finals. Grand final day is at the MCG, so any exposure we can get to the G is terrific, and to win on it will be really important.
13: Gold Coast host Melbourne later today, while Essendon and Adelaide close out round 21 at Marvel Stadium. And a magical day in the athletics with our best ever medal haul at the Commonwealth Games. Sally Pearson with the wrap-up.
15: Another Australian clean sweep in the women's mile with Abby Caldwell taking gold ahead of Jessica Hull and Claudia Hollingsworth. The Australian men's 4x100m relay team won gold, while Mackenzie Little also claimed gold in the women's javelin. Kai Robinson won silver in the 5,000m with Luke Boyes taking silver in the 800 and Cameron Myers silver in the men's mile. Curtis Marshall made history becoming the first male athlete to win three straight Commonwealth Games gold medals in the same event. In the cycling, Lee Hoffman won gold in the men's sprint, while Jessica Gallagher claimed silver in the Tandem B1000m time trial.
13: That's sport. I'm Harrison Preve.
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19: Expecting showers to continue this afternoon throughout the Murraylands, Fleurio and Adelaide Hills, and the rain will stay with us for tomorrow. Murray Bridge expecting a top of 16 degrees on Monday, Strathalbyn 15, Mount Barker 13 degrees, Victor Harbour 15, Mount Lofty 11 degrees tomorrow, and expecting 15 degrees for Adelaide. Tuesday should be cloudy.
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0: Michelle Laurie here, and if true crime lives rent-free in your head, then this is for you.
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0: Vegas is the city that never sleeps. 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
6: I'm John Fabris. America's president cancelled a threatened heavy bombing of Iran's energy assets, claiming it and other Middle East countries asked for a return to peace talks. Donald Trump taking to social media, reiterating a deal must involve the complete opening of the Strait of Hormuz and Iran ending a bid for nuclear weapons. European Union crisis talks are being held about the 60,000 people from Morocco streaming into Spanish territory. This man in Ceuta, one of many voicing a
7: It's a disgrace, honestly. The only solution I see is for Spain to do what Donald Trump does and start deporting people.
6: Translation by One News. And Australia's agreed to a request for firefighting support by France, which has been under siege from blazes. Emergency Management Minister Christy McBain telling the ABC we're sending a special chopper and a plane.
8: It has capability to continue to fight fires during nighttime operations as well. So we'll be sending those two aircraft later today along with 25 personnel.
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10: AFL underway at the MCG. Richmond is leading West Coast by 10 points a short time ago in the second quarter. The Demons fired up for their clash with the Suns on the Gold Coast. Melbourne's coming off a 20-point loss to Geelong, but can jump back into the top six with a win. Coach Stephen King says they have to earn the right to play finals.
11: For me, it'll be more around just can we go up to the Gold Coast away from home and execute and bring Demon football to life for four quarters.
10: Essendon and Adelaide to square off in the twilight fixture at Marvel Stadium. Australia has taken out the historic AFLW International against Ireland by 50 points at North Sydney Oval. Jasmine Garner best on ground with 18 disposals, 3 clearances and a goal.
12: Yeah, we came here, got where we wanted. It was so much fun to play along each and every one of you. Can't wait to celebrate tonight.
10: Fox Footy and the Top 10 Shootout taking place ahead of today's final supercars race in Perth. Matt Payne took out yesterday's opener with Brock Feeney victorious in race 2. That's sport. I'm Harrison Freed.
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15: Expecting showers to continue this afternoon throughout the Murraylands, Florio and Adelaide Hills, and the rain will stay with us for tomorrow. Murray Bridge expecting a top of 16 degrees on Monday. Strathalbyn 15, Mount Barker 13 degrees, Victor Harbour 15, Mount Lofty 11 degrees tomorrow, and expecting 15 degrees for Adelaide. Tuesday should be cloudy.
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0: All of that and more still to be announced at the iHeartRadio Music Festival 2026 in Vegas. 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
5: I'm John Fabris. Basis for a peace deal with Iran's been forged, according to America's president, who's announced he's suspended a new heavy bombing campaign. President Trump claims he was asked by Iran and Middle East neighbours to halt fresh strikes. Australia's emergency management minister's flagging more federal government intervention to help with fuel price pain. 16 cents a litre excise discount ends tonight, Christy McBain telling the ABC the federal government will continue to monitor the situation.
6: We have always said that we would look at a range of measures to assist Australians during this Iran crisis. If we need to insert ourselves again, we would.
5: And there are multiple deaths and injuries from a gunman opening fire at a burger restaurant in southern Idaho in America. Twin Falls Police Chief Matthew Hicks has fronted media.
7: The threat to the community is over. The suspected shooter in this incident is deceased. He was nearby on the scene there. We are working trying to ascertain his identity and the motivation.
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9: Richmond is up by 14 points over West Coast in the third quarter of their AFL encounter at the MCG. Sun star Christian Petrarca preparing to face former side Melbourne for the first time on the Gold Coast. Coach Damien Hardwick expecting a fiery reunion.
10: There's always going to be some argy-bargy with some ex-teammates. You know, he's got a really close relationship with a lot of those guys, and a bit of friendly banter, I'd say, that would fire across the bow, but the way track plays a game is hard at the contest.
9: Essendon and Adelaide to wrap up round 21 at Marvel Stadium. Well, more history in Glasgow for our Aussies, who've added another 10 more gold medals to the tally. Seven on the track, including Curtis Marshall, who took out the men's pole vault for a third games in a row. And Tottenham's netted a goal at the death to clinch a 2-1 victory over Chelsea in last night's friendly in Sydney.
11: John Lee off the post!
9: Action thanks to Paramount Plus. That's sport. I'm Harrison Preeve.
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14: Expecting showers to continue this afternoon throughout the Murraylands, Fleurieu and Adelaide Hills, and the rain will stay with us for tomorrow. Murray Bridge expecting a top of 16 degrees on Monday. Strathalbyn 15, Mount Barker 13 degrees, Victor Harbour 15, Mount Lofty 11 degrees tomorrow, and expecting 15 degrees for Adelaide. Tuesday should be cloudy.
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7: I'm John Fabris. President Trump's announced he's holding back from a planned massive bombing of Iran's energy infrastructure on its request in nearby Middle East countries. He claims the foundation of a peace deal's emerged to include the total reopening of the Strait of Hormuz and Iran abandoning its program towards nuclear weapons. Two firefighting aircraft and 25 personnel from Australia are heading to France today to assist with blazes. Federal Emergency Management Minister Christy McBain telling the ABC, we support each other in times of crisis.
8: Returning a favour France did for us during the Black Summer bushfires. It is really great that we could turn around this level of support, and it's also on the back of personnel that have been deployed to the US.
7: And California's hosted the annual World Dog Surfing Championships, watched and cheered on by hundreds. 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
9: Surfing's amazing anyways, right? 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
10: Full time at the MCG, Richmond's defeated West Coast 84-73. On the Gold Coast, the Suns leading the Demons by 3 points in the second term. Essendon and Adelaide about to meet at Marvel Stadium. The Crows naming debutants Oscar Ryan and Archie Ludewick. The Dons have made 5 changes. Interim coach Dean Solomon hoping to build momentum late in the season.
11: I thoroughly enjoyed it. We probably haven't had the win-loss that we would have liked. We've seen patches of improvement and being competitive. We've tried to shift a fair bit of the way we play. So there's been a lot to it, but I've completely and thoroughly enjoyed it. And in all honesty, just happy to play the role that I've had to play for the last 12, 13 weeks for this football club.
10: Australia is dominating the medal tally at the Commonwealth Games in Glasgow with 158, with 65 gold, 41 silver and 52 bronze. Ford has locked out the front row for the final race of these supercars in Perth, with Brock Feeney to start on pole. And in golf, Robin Choi, the best of the Aussies, heading into the final round at the Women's Open in a tie for 16th at one over. That's sport. I'm Harrison Freeve.
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15: Expecting showers to continue this afternoon throughout the Murraylands, Fleurieu and Adelaide Hills, and the rain will stay with us for tomorrow. Murray Bridge expecting a top of 16 degrees on Monday. Strathalbyn 15, Mount Barker 13 degrees, Victor Harbour 15, Mount Lofty 11 degrees tomorrow, and expecting 15 degrees for Adelaide. Tuesday should be cloudy.
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0: This is the city that never sleeps. And honestly, neither should you right now. 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
7: I'm John Fabris. Iran's been granted a reprieve from a threatened energy asset obliteration by America's president, who's announced the framework of a peace deal's been reached. President Trump claims Iran and neighbouring Middle East countries asked he step back from the bombing assault. Australia's average fuel prices have already been climbing ahead of a 16 cents a litre excise discount ending at midnight today. Federal Minister Christy McBain's hoping other measures cushion the blow.
8: We've got that additional tax cut that's come into play. We've seen some minimum wage rises. We've put in place a range of other cost of living support.
7: On the ABC there, and three people, including the gunman, are dead and five injured in a US shooting at an Idaho In-N-Out burger outlet. This woman was driving nearby in Twin Falls watching people flee.
9: We're running from In-N-Out. 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
12: Richmond has snapped its 8-game skid in the AFL, downing a wayward West Coast 84-73 at the MCG. Sam Lawler starring with three majors for the Tigers. A tight tussle on the Gold Coast, the Suns trailing the Demons by a point in the final quarter. Melbourne midfielder Ed Langdon telling seven at halftime, it's been a heated contest.
13: Yeah, I mean, both teams can't play. Great footy, looks like a great contest. I'm sure it's good to watch.
12: Adelaide leads Essendon by 25 points in the second term a short time ago at Marvel. Australia's added another 10 gold medals on the penultimate day of action at the Commonwealth Games. It takes our total number of medals to 158, with 65 gold, 41 silver and 52 bronze. It's miles ahead of second place England, who picked up 26 gold. And in NRL, Nicho Hynes steering the Sharks to a 32-16 win over the Rabbitohs in the Shire. Well, live action at CommBank Stadium, it's the Eels leading West Tigers 12-6 a short time ago in the second half. That's sport, I'm Harrison Freeb.
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16: Expecting showers to continue this afternoon throughout the Murraylands, Florio and Adelaide Hills, and the rain will stay with us for tomorrow. Murray Bridge expecting a top of 16 degrees on Monday. Strathalbyn 15, Mount Barker 13 degrees, Victor Harbour 15, Mount Lofty 11 degrees tomorrow, and expecting 15 degrees for Adelaide. Tuesday should be cloudy.
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0: All of that and more still to be announced at the iHeartRadio Music Festival 2026 in Vegas. 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
16: This is True Crime Tonight. We're back again at Sunday night, and that means True Crime Tonight with me, Michelle Laurie, and my producers, Matthew Tankard.
17: Hello.
16: And Ruby Bartzis.
18: Hello.
16: Hello, guys. We're here every Sunday night from 6 till 7, where we bring you True Crime Book Club, we chat with our listeners, we interview some of the biggest names and faces in true crime, which is kind of a weird thing to say, but you know what I mean. You're true crime fans, so you know what I mean by that. And don't forget, this is a true crime show, emphasis on crime. So it's not suitable for kids. All right. Coming up later this hour, we talk to Lex Lasry. Now, Matthew, you and I are stans.
17: We're big fans of Lex. Well, he was our white whale for a long time for our podcast, Australian True Crime.
16: Ruby, he was. He is a Supreme Court judge. He's only just retired from the Northern Territory Supreme Court. He's retired to become a podcaster, which is great.
18: And I've met him once, and he's the cutest little man ever.
16: Well,
18: but he's not little. And he'd probably hate me calling him cute, but
16: I don't know
18: he's
16: that
18: so
16: he
18: lovely.
16: Would hate it, but I
17: think
16: just
17: he'd like it because I think he's happy to shake off like the seriousness of his history in Supreme Court. He said himself that if he had his time again, he wouldn't do it.
16: He did say that. But I'm just imagining all the murderers sitting in court in jail right now who would love to hear that you think he's the cutest little man ever. Because I think, well, not
18: like,
16: always.
18: He ain't cute.
16: Not always, mate. He's not cute when he's sentencing you. Anyway, he is delightful. There's no two ways about that. And that's coming up later in the show. But next, my favourite thing, we hear from a listener. That's on True Crime Tonight.

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0: 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So I keep driving. I try, but I just can't say it.
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2: 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So here she is, Bella K with I Deserve Better.

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time. 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
0: Is that it? CBD oil. Are we talking about compulsory third-party insurance, the 90s band, or cannabis oil? What are we talking about?
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1: All three. It's all in. I'm listening to that. Yeah. I'm on the cannabis and I'm driving.
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1: 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When I was 19, a doctor told me my kidneys were failing and that I'd eventually need dialysis or a kidney transplant. 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

0: Vegas is the city that never sleeps. 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

from Victor Harbour Fish and Chips to Mount Pleasant Metwurst to a Murray Bridge Savoury Slice Roll. We also love sinking our teeth into hits. 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

From Victor Harbour Fish and Chips to Mount Pleasant Metwurst to a Murray Bridge Savoury Slice Roll. 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

0: Okay, nobody panic. 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

for you, I guess you're getting everything you want. 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

0: Vegas is the city that never sleeps. 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
4: Expect a shower or two through the hills in Fleurieu today and a cloudy day for the Murraylands. 16 the top for Murray Bridge, 15 for Victor Harbour, Strathalbyn and Adelaide, 14 for Mount Barker and 9 the top for Mount Lofty today. Tomorrow, expect slightly cooler temperatures and a cloudy day.
5: 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She knows all the words to the Garage Door Guys commercials.
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6: Yes, indeed. Welcome to Monday morning. It is 6:06 and we're officially in August.
4: Happy Monday. Happy August to you. I just want to break the fourth wall for a second and let the people know. Had a quick panic for a Monday morning to get your heart going.
6: Yeah.
4: We just heard the Garage Door Guys and I thought we were on air because I love that song so much. It's obviously in our top of hour.
6: Yeah.
4: But we're on now, so that's good.
6: Yeah.
4: Yep. I reckon the advice for today is, you know, just take a breather. It's going to be all good.
6: And relax, because I heard someone say as well, August, if you look at August in the months of the year and you line that up to a calendar week, it's essentially Wednesday afternoon, which just means you look at it and you're like, yeah,
4: okay.
6: We're cruising.
4: Okay, yeah, you're over the halfway point. It's like, we're all good. I can smell Christmas.
6: Yeah, exactly.
4: Hey, we have a big show today. Oh. Your chance to win a trip to Las Vegas starts today.
6: Yeah, you could be seeing Snoop Dogg, Cardi B, Weezer.
4: But also like the Goo Goo Dolls as well. It's huge, the lineup of the iHeart Music Festival. If you want to see the whole lineup, powerfmsa.com.au. Click on the win page. And while you're there, register. It takes like, I don't know, 30 seconds.
6: Yeah.
4: Pop your details in. You know them. You know who you are. Tell us who you are, and we could be putting you on the standby list to win that prize.
6: Yeah, but you got to be listening out for your name. 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We're going to do it two times across the morning, 7 and 8 o'clock.
4: The quicker you get in, the more likely we could be putting you on the standby list today as well. So do that right now. That's your homework. But also, the certificate quiz is on its way a bit after 8 o'clock. We asked you 10 questions in 60 seconds. Get them all right. Get a laminated certificate. Don't get a participation one.
6: Yeah.
4: Winner either way.
6: Exactly.
4: Gosh, Vegas is sounding pretty good, isn't it?
6: Yeah. We're also asking you today, songs you haven't thought about in a while. We had a huge dive back on Friday and we're going, oh my goodness, remember this song? Remember that song?
4: Yeah. And I'm sure that between the two of us, we remembered a heap, but you will remember a lot more. So PowerFMSA on the socials, add your comments there. Some great ones coming through already.
6: Oh yeah. I've been having more and more flashbacks. It's so good.
4: Absolutely. Also, we celebrated a birthday on the weekend. On Saturday, August 1.
6: Well, several.
4: Well, yeah, I didn't because I don't know one personally. Mm. But August 1 is every horse's birthday, isn't
6: In
4: it?
6: In the Southern Hemisphere.
4: Yeah. Oh, it's gonna be, of
6: look,
4: course.
6: We'll dig through it later, but we do want to find out who's got the youngest horse, the most new foal to the Adelaide Hills, Maylands and South Coast. So jump on the socials if you reckon it's you.
4: If you think that could be you or you know someone, make sure you tag them so we can get in touch. What we're not bringing into the week on the way, but up next, a bit of an overnight update and some updates in the Walk the Duck Cafe situation.
6: Oh, yeah, and we're talking about the H5 bird flu. Let's hope it hasn't got that duck.
4: Well, so true.
6: All of that coming up next.

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1: And you will not believe how much a water company is trying to increase their rates in Mount Compass.
0: That coming up in this overnight update. First, authorities are investigating a mass bird mortality event after 80 dead and sick birds were found on an island near Cape Jaffa on Friday. So across the weekend, we've heard that Monado Safari Park are remaining open. They're strengthening biosecurity efforts, though, after a infected greater tern was noted in the region.
1: Not good.
0: No. So at Monado Safari Park, they've got bird-proofed habitats of vulnerable species, and they've installed specialised feeding systems that minimise contact between wild birds and animals, which is really good. And apparently they've been putting this in place for like years and years in the lead-up, just in case something like this ever happens. So good to know they're prepared. Currently, there are no H5 bird flu detections in poultry or livestock, which is good, but a lot of, you know, chicken farms in the region keeping their eyes open.
1: Absolutely.
0: And I was just sitting in the backyard across the weekend looking at native birds, you know, like an Adelaide Rosella in my backyard, and I was just thinking, this is the fear that these are going to start dropping out. So the advice is stay vigilant, don't touch birds, report any sick or dead birds and other wildlife, and that's where we're at the moment.
1: Absolutely. It's a sad thing, but be vigilant about it. Another bird that we're trying to keep in the Adelaide Hills, Walk the Duck, of course, the restaurant there. The fight to keep it is still going strong with the community rallying around them across the weekend. And in case you've missed this, so the Labor government have plans to build a school on the site where the popular restaurant is. The owners weren't consulted beforehand, but heaps of people have been getting around them. There's a petition that's, I don't know the exact number of signatures, but it's going quite well. Mm-hmm. And yesterday, hundreds of community members went up for a community day.
0: It's a big motorbike ride.
1: Yeah, they rallied around them. Did you hear the bikes where you were?
0: Not where I was, but I heard there was people in Harndorf who were getting a bit quanky.
1: Oh, well, too bad.
0: It's just bikes for a little bit.
1: So these people are demanding that a different site be chosen for the development. Also, a bit of new intel. The estimated cost for using that site for the government is between $5.5 and $6.6 million, which is considered to be triple what it would have been if the land was, set aside back in 2010. It's costing taxpayers a bit more money. But we will keep you updated on what the duck is going on in that world when we get more info.
0: Satisfaction of users of the Snap Send Solve app has ranked South Aussies with happier with the performance of their local councils than anywhere else in the country. Which is good to see.
1: Slay South Australia.
0: The app reported 1.7 million issues to councils in the last financial year. Marion Council was the state's highest rated council, ranked fifth in the nation.
1: Ooh.
0: And the Murray Bridge Council is the only regional local government ranked in South Australia's top 10.
1: There you go.
0: Biggest issues on the app included road conditions, rubbish bins, parking in cars and trees, all that kind of stuff.
1: Well, hopefully the parking situation is a bit better in Mount Barker now.
0: You hope so.
1: To a different Mount Compass, there is a private water supplier that are trying to raise their costs. So the residents there have a bit of a fight up their sleeve. They're rallying against this private company who want to increase their rates by 600% for about 200 households in the area. Residents are currently paying Compass Springs $96 for connection fees. This is per quarter, compared to $88 charged by SA Water. They've been trying to up these fees to $700 multiple times across the past 5 years. So far, they've been knocked back every time, but it's quite upsetting for the residents that they keep trying to push this. So, again, a bit of a fight, but hoping they get the win there, of course.
0: If you're going to put it up to that, you'd hope you get sparkling water and still water and all the options.
1: Literally. That's how can crazy. Water cost so much money? It's because they want to say, our equipment needs improving and all that sort of thing. But
0: Compass Springs, it's the brand name.
1: So true.
0: That is your overnight update with Craig and Chels here on Power FM. Okay.

0: 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It's Monday morning, 20 minutes past six.
1: On a Monday, I kind of rely on you to get me across the weekend in sport. Can you do that again
0: today? Yeah, the AFL season's really almost wrapped up. I think we've got three more rounds left.
1: It is coming so quick, finals time.
0: Not great news for Port Adelaide across the weekend, going down to GWS 63-75.
1: Yeah, look, you could have left that one in.
0: It's all right. But we will celebrate the Crows, who have now jumped into the top four.
1: Very good. They
0: downed Essendon 145-73.
1: So good. Wait, they downed Essendon. So they won.
0: They won.
1: Oh, yeah. Okay. Fancy
0: Maybe I
1: language.
0: Should just, yeah, I'll stop with the fancy language.
1: You could be, what is it, BT, Roaming Bright.
0: Yeah.
1: You could join the AFL.
0: Let's jump to the Comm Games, though. This is incredible. It's all wrapped up now. Australia got 70 gold, 45 silver and 56 bronze. We doubled England's gold tally.
1: Wow.
0: Who are the second?
1: That is incredible.
0: We smashed it. Huge shout out to 76-year-old Australian para lawn bowler Louise Hoskins, creating games history. She's become the oldest competitor to ever win a gold medal at the Comm, Olympic or Paralympic Games.
1: Sorry, how old was she again?
0: 76.
1: Oh, I thought it was the other way.
0: No.
1: Good.
0: That.
1: Yeah.
0: And we should shout out to the Diamonds, our netballers. Unfortunately, they got stunned by the Jamaicans and ended up in the bronze medal match, which we did win. But
1: that's
0: the gold. Here's the thing. So the gold and the bronze matches, normally you get like one ticket to both.
1: Mm-hmm.
0: But this one, they said, no, we're doing the bronze matches one session, the gold matches another. So all the Aussie like families of the netballers went in to see them play, and they won the bronze, but then they had to shuffle out.
1: Ooh.
0: So the gold medal people could come in. And then they were like, well, how do we get back in? Because the medal ceremony was held after the gold one.
1: Oh, that's rough.
0: And so they had to figure it out and they ran around, but they did actually, they were spotted in the crowd, so they did manage to get the families back in.
1: Good.
0: But then they all got whipped out again because they had to rip off the decals and stuff off the court, because where the netball was held is where the closing ceremony is also going to be held this morning local time.
1: Oh my gosh. So whoever's in charge of the logistics and the behind the scenes have just gone, you know what, it's going to be fine, and they've got to the day and gone, oh.
0: You know what they need? A Time Lord. Hopefully they can get the TARDIS back.
1: So true.
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1: Time for a haircut? 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
1: And up next, we need to talk about what we're not bringing into the week, starting with a clean slate. It feels good for a new month as well. Yeah, I've got a few that are not in this week, but they will be back during the month.
0: Oh, okay, interesting.
1: You'll see what I mean up next.
0: That's after local news. Rob McLennan still filling in for Jenny Lemon. And if you didn't hear, someone's trying to raise by 600% the cost of water in Mount Compass.
1: Oh, dear.
0: Details on that story in a moment.
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8: Bit foggy in the hills this morning. Take care up there. A breakdown as well in the hills of the freeway up track near the tunnels. Otherwise, roadworks today, Mount Barker Road, Handel, Flaxley Road in Mount Barker and Swampport Road at Murray Bridge as well. 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
9: Hello, I'm Rob McLennan. A month after South Australia's first confirmed bird flu fatality was found on the Fleurieu, another dead bird has been discovered near the Monarto Safari Park. And there are fears we may now be dealing with our first mass casualty event after more than 80 birds were found at Cape Jaffa. If that's confirmed, the discovery about 300 k south of Victor Harbour would see the state's bird flu cases explode to more than 140, seven times as many as the rest of the country combined. A request from Onkaparinga Council for beefed up powers over parking has been rejected by the SA government. The city's been flooded with complaints about caravans and trailers being kept long term in roadside spots, but it has no power to take action as long as they're parked legally. Local Government Minister Rhiannon Pearce has told the council to deal with it by adjusting restrictions and increasing public education. Hundreds of families at Mount Compass could face water bill rises of more than 600% if a private water provider gets its way. Compass Springs says it's been operating at a loss for a decade, but its previous attempts to raise quarterly fees have been blocked by the Essential Services Commission. The company says its proposal to lift connection fees to more than $700 a quarter is a result of its relatively small customer base. Well, we're getting to the serious end of the season in the Great Southern Footy League. Chris Guscott with how it's all shaping up.
10: The top five is nearly set in the Great Southern Footy League after Encounter Bay dropped another game back with a 12-point loss to Mount Compass on Saturday. In one of the lowest scoring games of the season, the Bulldogs gritted their teeth and moved into second with an ugly win, with the Eagles now two games adrift with three games left to play. The other games from the round were headlined by two near upsets, with league leaders McLaren District scraping past last place Goolwa Port Elliot by 9 points, and Willunga held off Victor Harbour to win by 16.
9: And that's the latest local news and sport.
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11: Hi there, I'm Matt McDonald. Five more gold medals for Australia to end the Com Games with a total of 70. Two of those gold came in the men's and women's para bowls this morning, while the other three came at the velodrome. Tara Nalen broke another world record to win the C4 C5 1,000 metres time trial. Lee Hoffman won the men's 1,000 metres time trial, while Alyssa Pilates beat out Georgia Baker to win the women's elimination.
12: Oh, I didn't even think it was a possibility. I mean, such a stacked field, and when you've got idols in your team, like, gee, it's, oh, I can't believe it.
11: Pilates on 7 there. Motorists will be paying more for petrol from today, with a fuel excise discount ending last night. The price of unleaded is expected to hit $2.20 a litre this week, while diesel is expected to top $2.60. And at least five people are dead and dozens are missing after a fire on a ferry off Indonesia. The ferry, with 271 people on board, was travelling from East Java to South Sulawesi when the blaze broke out. Essendon are now sitting on the bottom of the AFL ladder after going down by 72 points to the Crows. Richmond got themselves off the bottom with an 11-point win over West Coast, while the Demons came from 17 points down to beat the Suns by 9. Blues Origin coach Laurie Daly has confirmed league's worst-kept secret that he won't be returning to the role. In yesterday's action, the Eels held off the Tigers to win 16-13, while the Sharks beat South 32 points to 16. That's the latest in news and sport.
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1: Expect a shower or two through the hills and Fleurieu today, and a cloudy day for the Murraylands. 16 the top for Murray Bridge, 15 for Victor Harbour, Strathalbyn and Adelaide, 14 for Mount Barker and 9 the top for Mount Lofty today. Tomorrow, expect slightly cooler temperatures and a cloudy day.
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0: 24 minutes away from 7, it is a Monday morning.
1: Happy Monday, happy August. We're here thanks to Encounter Lutheran College, where learning meets belonging on the South Coast.
0: Term 3, week 3.
1: Boom. They are ready to go. What is term 3, week 3? If August feels like a Wednesday afternoon of the year, week 3 of the term, oh, probably a Tuesday.
0: Yeah.
1: Doesn't it?
0: Yeah. It feels appropriate.
1: We're just getting in there. But really, you're close to the halfway mark, if you think about it.
0: Yeah. Well, frankly, though, they're looking at next year already, 2027. You always got to be looking ahead.
1: Mm-hmm.
0: And tomorrow, the year 11s and 12s are doing subject counselling meetings.
1: Ooh, I remember our subject selections. Did
0: narrow
1: you have that, like, one-on-one sessions for that?
0: I'm sure. I don't remember it, but I'm sure we did.
1: We did. We had someone brought into our school that didn't know us at all to help us with it. So that was
0: fun. How does that help?
1: Fun.
0: Oh, yeah, I guess
1: in
0: different
1: my case,
0: perspective.
1: Didn't help. No. But it's okay. My teacher stood up for me, so got the subjects I wanted.
0: Where'd you lock in?
1: I won't say the term we call it, but the four.
0: The tricky four. The tricky wikis.
1: The physics, chem, bio and maths methods.
0: Yeah. No English?
1: Well, was only allowed 4.
0: Oh, interesting.
1: Yes, thanks to this person that came
0: and... Oh, it feels like drama.
1: Okay, it was real drama. Yeah. But you know when you don't get drama? and Counter Lutheran.
0: So true.
1: I'm sure they're all looking forward to their subject selections. We need to unpack some things that aren't coming into this week. Mm-hmm. Drama is one of them, not coming in.
0: No.
1: That's for sure. Up next.
0: Yeah, we'll get to those after Josh for Was. This is Like a Prayer on Power FM.

0: FM, Craig and Chels with you. It is Monday morning, 20 minutes away from 7.
1: On a Monday, we like to start the week fresh with things we're not bringing into the week so we can have a bit of a nice clean slate. This week, a niche one, I'm not bringing in eating way too fast.
0: Ooh, I need to take that on board too.
1: I'm not a very quick eater. You've probably seen me have breakfast here every morning. I normally don't, but yesterday, took my partner Thomas to the airport, went to IKEA beforehand, because I think that's the rules of life.
0: Yeah.
1: Turns out, everyone goes to IKEA on a Sunday, so we were running late, so we had to scoff down our Swedish meatballs before the plane.
0: No.
1: I didn't eat dinner. I felt sick for the rest of the day. Don't eat quick. Unless you can, but I'm not.
0: And out of all the foods to scoff that quickly, meatballs is not one you want to do.
1: And we love that as well. Like, it's something you want to savour.
0: Yeah, you need to enjoy it.
1: Yeah.
0: Not bringing into this week on my side, just a job that got done.
1: Okay.
0: So we have a shredder at home.
1: Great.
0: And it sits in the corner and we just put the bits of paper just next to it.
1: Mm-hmm.
0: Just next to it, and it just piles up and up and up. And it's been sitting in the corner for months. And yesterday I went, I'm going to shred those things finally.
1: Shred it, bro.
0: Yeah. So it was, all the shredding, got out my board shorts, did a whole bunch of shredding. And no, it's all gone now, which is really good. And then my wife messaged me because she was in another room. She goes, are you shredding? I'm like, yeah, I'm getting rid of all the stuff. She goes, you know this, like, you're only meant to do it for a couple of minutes and then you got to let it rest. And I went, what?
1: What?
0: Apparently, I flipped up the lid, apparently. 3 minutes of shredding to 30 minutes relaxing.
1: No.
0: For the shredding machine.
1: Who does this shredder think it is?
0: Well, I said it had at least a couple of months off. It should be all right for a couple of extra minutes.
1: Sounds like my ratio of going for a run. I'm going to do a bit of running for 3 minutes
0: route, yeah,
1: and then I need a 30-minute walking stint because I just can't do it. Something else I'm not bringing into this week or trying not to is filling up my car. I think I messaged you on Friday when I filled up my car before the price hike.
0: Mm.
1: Would you believe that I then had to fill up my car to full again yesterday?
0: No.
1: Yeah, had a few freeway trips over the weekend.
0: That'll do it to you.
1: Emptied the tank right out. Price went up. Not good. So I just don't want to fill it up for the rest of this week.
0: Yeah. I don't recommend driving with a blindfold, but you'd be excused today with seeing the prices as you go past, frankly.
1: I was wondering where that was going. Drive safely.
0: Yeah, get them through. If you want to join us.
1: Oh, of course.
0: In cleaning your slate, what are you not bringing into the week?
1: We would love to hear about it. 1300 137 317. Get it out of your life.
0: We'll come back with a few more after Miley Cyrus. It's Craig and Chels on Power FM.

0: 14 minutes away from 7 on a Monday morning. Craig and Chelsea with Miley Cyrus. End of the world there.
1: And coming up at 7 o'clock, your chance to get on the standby list to win literally the trip of a lifetime, a trip to Las Vegas, tickets to the iHeart Music Festival, flights and accommodation, bonus spending money as well. It's still my standby. And if you want us to be calling out your name to go on the standby list at 7, you need to register on the website, powerfmsa.com.au. Head there right now.
0: If you literally do it in the next 13 minutes, could be your name.
1: It absolutely could be. Fingers are crossed for you.
0: Right now, though, we're doing the things we're not bringing into the week. A couple of mine are just things I've been ticking off the to-do list.
1: Great.
0: It feels like that to-do list has not really budged much since about late December last year.
1: It feels like you had a productive weekend. Love to hear that.
0: So another thing I'm not bringing into this week is the old compost.
1: Okay.
0: So we've got a little compost roller, and there's just been some compost that's been sitting in there. It's like it's got two sides, and so you put stuff in one side and the other side is like cooking, and one side has just been cooking for too long.
1: Okay.
0: So I took all that stuff out, and I've swapped over the things, so we're starting a new batch on one side, there's a new batch cooking, and we've got a batch to chuck in the ground.
1: And does it just feel fresh?
0: It just does.
1: Feels good.
0: It doesn't smell fresh, though. But that's compost for you.
1: Yeah, I can imagine.
0: Costa Georgiatis would love it.
1: Something a bit random. I'm not bringing my boyfriend into this week. No, we haven't broken up. Don't worry. He's just not here this week.
0: Right.
1: He's over, as I mentioned before, I had to drop him to the airport yesterday. He's on a school camp in Canberra for the entire week. Feels strange.
0: Yeah.
1: Woke up this morning, was like, oh, great. The bed is extra cold. It's really quiet. I mean, he's normally never awake when I get up for work anyway. But, yeah, no, he'll be coming into next week, and I look forward to that. But not this one.
0: Do we need to provide anything extra here at work, just a bit of extra support?
1: I think just be prepared for a more emotional Chelsea in this week. Yeah, right. Yep.
0: And finally, what I'm not bringing into this week is swapping jumpers or clothes on our twins.
1: Great. So that feels like a dangerous move.
0: Well, I showed you a bunch of pictures, and normally we're pretty good at picking which twin is which, but last week I went to Best and Less and got a couple of these nice little oversized hoodies or like jumpers for the twins, and we put a green one on Reese and a purple one on Dean, but for whatever reason, they just look like the other one.
1: Yeah.
0: Reese was looking like Dean in his green jumper, and Dean was looking like Reese in his purple jumper. So that was all of Saturday, and we went, no, let's swap it. We swapped it on Sunday,

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0: He's a tall glass of freshly squeezed juice. She's a hot-buttered crumpet. Why is HR calling me? Craig and

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1: Now, you do not want to miss your chance to be on the standby list to win a trip to Vegas. 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Register right now, because after seven, we're going to be putting someone on that standby list.
0: And I reckon the sooner you're in, the more opportunity you've got. If you leave this a couple of weeks, it's going to become harder. So get in right now on that win page.
1: If you go on the website right now, you'll be registered before 7 o'clock. That's what I reckon. Up next, we're going to be playing a game called Song Scramble. Taking songs, removing some lyrics, making a parody on the spot.
0: That's it. We'll do that straight after local news. Rob McLennan filling in for Jenny Lenman.
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10: Bit foggy in the hills this morning. Take care if that's where you are. We've got a breakdown on the freeway up track near the tunnels. 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
11: Good morning, I'm Rob McLennan. Zoos SA says the Monarto Safari Park remains open despite confirmation a dead wild bird found nearby was infected with bird flu. It's Australia's 62nd confirmed case and the 42nd in South Australia. Park operators say the discovery was outside its boundaries and precautionary measures are in place, including the construction of additional roofing and the use of drones to discourage wild birds. The number of people killed on regional roads around Australia has jumped 10% in 12 months, with experts warning drivers falsely believe country driving is safer than the city. Russell White from the Road Safety Foundation says that data paints a worrying picture.
12: More than half of the Australian drivers we surveyed admit to breaking a road rule on a country road, and the most common excuse wasn't distractional fatigue, it was that they simply decided that it was safe to take that risk, and when the consequences of that choice could be life or death, that's simply not good enough.
11: It follows revelations one in five fatalities in SA this year have taken place on Hills Fluorio roads. Nearly 1,000 names have been added to a petition as locals at Mount Compass fight moves to increase water connection fees by more than 600%. Private water company Compass Springs wants to lift its current charge of $96 a quarter.
13: on around 200 homes to more than 700, saying it's been making a loss for a decade. Affected residents are calling for a parliamentary inquiry into local water supplies. And with a wrap of the weekend's Hills Footy League results, here's Chris Guscott.
14: Lobethal has taken a huge step to locking in finals for 2026 after they won a vital match against Blackwood in Division 1 of the Hills Footy League on Saturday. With both sides desperate to clear the logjam ahead of finals, the Tigers kicked 9-2 in the first half to build a buffer and prevent the comeback, moving into third as a result. The other match from the split round saw Harndorff win a 5-point thriller over Mount Lofty, who themselves now sit a game back in sixth. Over in the country division, Meadows won a huge clash to confirm their place in fifth, beating Kangaroo by 44, and Kersbrook won their own 5-point thriller against Echunga.
13: Thanks, Chris. That's the latest in local news and sport.
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16: Hi there, I'm Matt McDonald. The Commonwealth Games in Glasgow have come to a close after another successful day for Australia. Five more gold were added to our haul on the final day, two in bowls and three in cycling. It leaves us well on top with 70 gold medals, while cyclist Georgia Baker was given the honour of carrying the Aussie flag at the closing ceremony. A Qantas flight to South America has had to return to Australia following a reported mechanical issue. The flight from Sydney to Santiago was over the South Pacific when it turned around last night, forced to head to Melbourne because of Sydney's airport curfew. It's been revealed two helicopters that collided while fighting wildfires in Greece belonged to an Australian company. Two people died in the crash while two others survived. The choppers were leased from Sunshine Coast base McDermott Aviation. And Iran has hit out at Donald Trump's latest claim that a deal to end the conflict is imminent after the president cancelled new military strikes. Iran says talk of a deal is nothing but a new lie. The race for AFL's top four is now wide open after the weekend. The Crows now into fourth on percentage after their 72-point thrashing of Essendon, while the D's are circling after they beat the Suns by 9. West Tigers coach Benji Marshall says he's proud of half Adam Dewey despite their 16-13 loss to the Eels. It follows a horror week off the field for the club, while the Sharks beat Souths 32-16 to consolidate fourth spot on the NRL ladder. That's the latest news and sport.
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1: Expect a shower or two through the hills and Fleurieu today and a cloudy day for the Murraylands. 16 the top for Murray Bridge, 15 for Victor Harbour, Strathalbyn and Adelaide, 14 for Mount Barker and 9 the top for Mount Lofty today. Tomorrow, expect slightly cooler temperatures and a cloudy day.
3: Murraylands, Adelaide Hills and South Coast. Allow me to introduce Mount Barker's tiredest man and the woman who puts the in madam. This is Craig and Charles.
0: Yes, indeedy. Welcome to Monday morning. It's 7 past 7 and isn't this exciting?
1: It's very exciting. We are ripping into our first Steal My Standby.
0: Let's do it.
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3: Steal My Standby.
1: Vegas, did she say?
0: Vegas baby!
1: We have up for grabs an iHeartRadio Music Festival tickets for two. This will be a trip of a lifetime. Flights and accommodation to Vegas as well. Some bonus spending money. Oh, I mean, you would be crazy not to enter.
0: You need to get yourself on the standby list. This is worth up to $20,000.
1: Oh my goodness gracious me. So good. There are so many artists playing at the music festival. A couple of my favourites, Cardi B, Benson Boone, Snoop Dogg, Zara Larsson. She's really popping off at the moment as well. You got a few faves on the list?
0: Someone who's a bit left of field who you can hear in the background here, Muse.
1: Oh, yeah.
0: Haven't heard them in a while.
1: No.
0: Major Lazer would be great. You can't go past Snoop D-O-double-G.
1: Yeah, you're so right. That's just some of the lineup. If you want to check the rest, you can always register on our website, powerfmsa.com.au. But we have had some entries coming in already, and it's time to explain how people can steal this standby.
0: Right, so each and every day and across the day as well, we are going to be announcing a name if you've registered on the WIM page. We announce that name, you hear it. If it's yours, you call through 1300 137 317. You've locked in your spot.
1: You've claimed your spot on the list.
0: We're going to give you 30 minutes to do that from reading your name out.
1: Mm-hmm.
0: If you don't, someone else can swing on in and steal that spot.
1: So you need to get in exactly 30 minutes from when we say your name. Get ready. But if you don't, we will let you know and then we'll open up so anyone can come in and steal it. You just have to be over 21 and you need to have a current passport valid for 6 months to do that. Are we ready to announce the first person on the list, Craig?
0: Let's find out who's our first name.
1: Calling Chloe Walsh to claim your spot on the standby list.
0: Chloe Walsh, 1300 137 317. You literally have 30 minutes. Otherwise, we are opening up that standby spot to someone else.
1: Mm-hmm. Don't come in and steal it just yet. It's only open to Chloe at the moment. But if she doesn't get in, we will update you. You can steal that spot.
0: Up next, though.
1: It's exciting.
0: While we wait for Chloe's call, we're doing Song Scramble.
1: We sure are. Changing out some songs, making parodies on the spot.
0: It's after TLC on Power FM.

0: 13 past 7, Craig and Chelsea on Power FM, a Monday morning as we wait for a call from Chloe Walsh for Steal My Standby. She has, I'd like to say 27 minutes to lock in that spot.
1: 26, actually.
0: Yep, good to know someone's keeping tabs.
1: Yeah, I'm keeping tabs. Sorry, Chloe. Give us a call, 1300 137 317 if you want to secure that spot. In the meantime, though, let's serenade. Let's play a game of song scramble.
0: That's it.
1: We take some words out of song, survey the other person, and basically make a brand new song. Do you want to survey me first today?
0: Please, much like the census next week.
1: Perfect.
0: From you, can I please get an animal to kick things off?
1: Goat.
0: A colour.
1: Blue.
0: Something you can wear.
1: Skates?
0: Yeah.
1: Like roller skates?
0: Yeah, I think roller skates will work.
1: Can I do whole word?
0: Yeah.
1: Okay.
0: Skates might be quicker for you. Can you put goats again or just goat?
1: Goat.
0: The first one's goats. Second one is goat.
1: Goats, blue, skates, goat.
0: That's it. Car brand.
1: Mitsubishi.
0: Very nice. A home outdoor space.
1: Like patio?
0: Let's go patio.
1: Okay.
0: A form of transportation.
1: Train.
0: Very nice. An organ.
1: In the body. I was like, piano?
0: Ideally in the body, yeah.
1: Heart?
0: Yeah, let's go, heart. Okay. And from the heart to a body part.
1: Palm.
0: Okay. A designer brand.
1: Louis Vuitton.
0: Yeah. LV.
1: that sounds so unnatural.
0: Another body part.
1: Oh,
0: we're getting close.
1: Knee.
0: And now can we have goat again?
1: Goat.
0: And the last one, I don't know how to say this, like a transport passage. Basically, a word that means road that's not road.
1: Like highway.
0: Yeah, sure, highway.
1: I should have gone freeway.
0: Oh. You can still go freeway.
1: Can I go southeastern freeway?
0: Sure.
1: Keeping it local.
0: I think freeway will be better, but see what you feel comfortable
1: see what happens.
0: With.
1: Okay, are you ready to be surveyed?
0: Please.
1: Need some quick fire from you this morning. Can you please tell me an amount of time?
0: Oh, 7 minutes.
1: Sure. A drink.
0: What did we have last week? Solo raspberry?
1: Solo. No. Yep. A mode of transport.
0: Let's go taxi.
1: Something that you can remember.
0: Something
1: like,
0: your keys?
1: Yep, sure. A way to feel. I feel...
0: begrudged?
1: Sure. something you want. This can be something you actually want.
0: Is it too cliche to say Pokemon cards?
1: No, that's good. Something you wear.
0: Can I do a hat?
1: I think you can do a hat. Yep. Let's go... Something you can be in.
0: Something you can be in.
1: I'm in something.
0: Like in love or like in a...
1: Yeah, but not that.
0: Okay.
1: You could be in a room.
0: In a situation? Just generally? A situation?
1: Just a situation. Yeah. Sure. Yep. Let's go a number.
0: 66.
1: Great. Part of a car.
0: Muffler.
1: Great. Somewhere you can hear music.
0: Ooh.
1: So something you can listen to music through.
0: Oh, okay, like headphones or like a MP3 player?
1: Yep, MP3.
0: MP3?
1: Yep. And a body part.
0: Ooh, what's a good body part? Lower back.
1: Okay, great. Beautiful.
0: And that's it.
1: You are done.
0: Oh, wow.
1: Long ones today, sorry, but they'll pay off, I reckon.
0: Easier than the census. We'll find out what those words are getting inserted to straight after Ray's Where Is My Husband? It's Craig and Chelsea on Power FM.

0: 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It's a Monday morning, 20 minutes past 7.
1: Just a quick call out for Chloe Walsh. Still my standby. You have 18 minutes left to give us a call on 1300 137 317 to secure your spot. And if you don't, we're going to open up the phones for other people to get on the standby list.
0: With Still My Standby. But right now, we are doing Song Scramble.
1: We sure are. We have some very interesting words. You surveyed me. Goats came up a lot of times. Train, Mitsubishi. Interesting ways to get around. Louis Vuitton, though, as well. Knee, Southeastern Freeway. There's a lot going on there. What on earth are we doing?
0: We're putting all those words into Lil Nas X's Old Town Road.
1: Great.
0: Or will it be the Old Town Road?
1: Well.
0: We'll see how we go. When I point to you, chuck in the words. Oh, hang on.
1: Whoa, he came in quick.
0: He came in a bit quicker than I was expecting.
1: Okay.
0: Come on. Here we go. I got the
1: goats
0: in the back. Horse tack is attached. Hat is Maddie.
1: Blue.
0: Got the
1: skates.
0: That's a match. Riding on a
1: goat.
0: Huh, you can whip your
1: Mitsubishi.
0: You ain't been up off that
1: patio.
0: Now you can't tell me nothing. Okay, just have a break. You can't tell me nothing. We're going to come back in hard after we tell you nothing. Here we go.
1: Train, I hope.
0: You can't tell me nothing. Riding on a
1: train.
0: Lean all in my
1: heart.
0: Cheated on my baby. You can go and ask her. My life is a movie. Bull riding and
1: palms.
0: Cowboy hat from
1: Louis Vuitton.
0: What's on your
1: knee?
0: Can't nobody tell me nothing about Wrangler on my knee.
1: Oh.
0: Can't nobody tell me nothing. Let's hit the chorus now. I'm gonna take my
1: goat
0: to the old town.
1: Southeastern Freeway.
0: Gonna ride till I can't no more. I'm gonna
1: take my goat to the Southeastern Freeway. Gonna ride till I can't no more. Wow.
0: It's gonna take a while to get that goat down the Southeastern Freeway.
1: Oh dear, it is. That's for sure.
0: Okay, all right. That was a bit trickier than I was expecting.
1: Well,
0: Nas?
1: By my research that I've just done in that song, this might be a little bit trickier.
0: Okay.
1: I've just surveyed you. What are some of the words you've got?
0: 7 minutes, solo, taxi, keys, Pokemon cards, 66 and muffler, all amongst the words.
1: The way you said that, like it means a thing. 66 and muffler. Hardly know her. We're going to sub that into Amy Shark's The Biggest Ick today. But I picked a very new song and I found there's no karaoke version. So we're going to have to sing over the top of Amy. Sorry if it's off-putting.
0: Here we go. Ready?
1: Here we go.
0: 3, 2, 1.
1: First morning in
0: 7 minutes.
1: Didn't think about you once. Got
0: solo
1: on the way. Tastes better today. But as soon as I get on the
0: taxi
1: tonight, look out the window, remember.
0: Keys.
1: Oh, beautiful.
0: Thank you.
1: Okay, here we go. You said you felt wasted. Well, I felt
0: begrudged.
1: And you can lean on me. I want
0: Pokemon cards.
1: I walk through the people with my
0: hat
1: on. I'm tired and angry and in
0: situations.
1: Weak.
0: Oh, 66.
1: Nothing. 3 months in, I am still crying at the
0: muffler.
1: I know how this goes. Saddest songs on the
0: MP3 player.
1: 5, 6, pick up sticks. Fell in love with the
0: lower back.
1: Yeah. Interesting. You know what? You're into whatever you're into,
0: yeah,
1: I guess.
0: That is a bit of an ick, isn't it?
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3: 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You know what time it is. 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
1: We are playing Steal My Standby this morning. Chloe Walsh is who we're looking for to give us a call. She's got less than 10 minutes, Craig, which is looking like a standby spot is going to open up. 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Get ready with the phone number, 1300 137 317. Chloe, this is your last chance before we open
0: final
1: it up.
0: Final call.
1: Absolutely.
0: We'll see if we get her on the line. Before local news with Rob McLennan, now he's filling in for Jenny Lemon and telling us more about Taylor Ben's data centre. We've heard from the people who are going to build it in just a moment.
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7: Still got a breakdown on the freeway up track near the tunnels. Otherwise, it's all looking fairly good around the place at the moment. 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
9: Hi there, I'm Rob McLennan. The operator of a data centre proposed at Taylor Bend is promising to reuse water and generate its own power on site to minimise the facility's environmental impact. Skylab Australia is planning on building one of the controversial plants on old farmland at Cook Plains, about 10 minutes southeast of the bend. It's still awaiting planning approval, but says it will include a solar plant and battery, and possibly a gas power plant, according to a report in the Murray Bridge News. Caravans and trailers are being left on public roads, causing traffic and parking issues in Onkaparinga. The Fleurieu Sun's reporting the local council took more than 2,000 illegal parking complaints and more than 700 reports of abandoned vehicles just in the past year. The city's hands are largely tied. Under current laws, it can't take action if vehicles are legally parked. Earthworks are about to get underway in Mount Barker in preparation for the city centre project. It's been in the pipeline since 2020, and when it's done, the multi-million dollar facelift will include a 2,000 square metre town square, parking, accommodation and retail and food spaces. It'll be available for a range of small to medium sized events. And in sport, an exciting weekend of footy in the RMFL with a look at how it all panned out. Here's Chris Gus. Scott.
10: Rambler have kept their season alive in the River Murray Footy League, beating Mallee Districts by 8 points on Saturday in round 15 play. The Roosters held on in a seesawing contest in Peak to take a key victory against the Storm, with Rambler now still a chance to pinch the last final spot from Southern Mallee. Elsewhere, Coorong Cats are a step closer to another minor premiership after they beat fellow top four side Manham by 31 points, and Joe Voice and Imperial both won comfortably.
9: And that's the latest in local news and sport.
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12: Hi there, I'm Matt McDonald. The Comm Games in Glasgow have wrapped up with Australia finishing well on top with 70 gold. Five more were added on the final day, two in bowls and three in cycling. Then the closing ceremony had a distinct Aussie feel, with Delta Goodrum headlining the performers, joined by Scottish singer Cammie Barnes for a rousing rendition of You're the Voice, while cyclist Georgia Baker was given the honour of carrying the Aussie flag.
13: To celebrate with some of my closest friends as well, and then the whole team that I've also been around since I was really young, I think, yeah, I couldn't have asked for anything more.
12: Baker on seven there. House prices across the country continue to dip, with experts warning further falls are likely. PropTrack has prices down 0.3% in July, while figures from Cotality have the fall at 0.7%. The long-awaited trial for former broadcaster Alan Jones will get underway in Sydney today, and experts say petrol prices shouldn't get as high as we saw at the start of the Iran war, despite the end of the fuel excise discount. The Crows have thrashed Essendon by 72 points to move back into AFL's top four. The Demons have kept their top four hopes alive with a 9-point win over the Suns, while Richmond beat West Coast by 11. A late Eels try has seen the Tigers' losing streak extend to 7 games after their messy week off the field, the Eels winning 16-13, while the Sharks beat South 32-16. Meantime, Blues Origin coach Laurie Daly has finally confirmed that he is stepping down from the role after winning this year's series. That's the latest news and sport.
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1: Expect a shower or two through the hills and Fleurieu today, and a cloudy day for the Murraylands. 16 the top for Murray Bridge, 15 for Victor Harbour, Strathalbyn and Adelaide, 14 for Mount Barker and 9 the top for Mount Lofty today. Tomorrow, expect slightly cooler temperatures and a cloudy day.
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0: Yes, welcome to the show. It is 23 minutes till we hit 8 o'clock.
1: That is just zooming by this morning. We're here, of course, thanks to Encounter Lutheran College in Victor Harbour, where it looks like school, but get this, it feels like home.
0: What a community.
1: What a community. What a school.
0: And we saw a bunch of them come together for the Academic Awards on Friday. That was for semester one, so the first two terms.
1: You know what's a win, apart from all the people getting their awards? Chairs at Assembly.
0: Oh, and they look like good ones too.
1: They look like really nice chairs. It's quality stuff. And what feels more like home than being in a comfy chair?
0: Yeah.
1: That's what I'm usually rolling when I'm at home.
0: While you're watching your kids accept their awards for doing great work.
1: Congrats to everyone who got an award as well. Love to see that.
0: Look at them. See all the certificates?
1: Yeah, I know.
0: How good is the certificate?
1: I know.
0: Don't want to brag, but we give away certificates too here on the show.
1: Yes, your chance to win one in about half an hour's time. But in the meantime, we have been playing Steal My Standby.
17: What happens in Vegas is paid for by us. So I guess our accountant will know what you've been up to.
8: Steal my standby.
1: Yes, we have put the call out for someone on the standby list, Chloe Walsh. You're maybe on the standby list if you gave us a call within half an hour. And Craig,
0: is it officially up? Is it still ticking down?
1: She hasn't got very long left. In fact,
0: when you say not very long, you mean like?
1: I mean like, yeah.
0: Like 6 seconds?
1: Yeah, like 5 seconds. And is the phone ringing?
0: I'm not saying anything. Which does mean you could be off to Vegas instead.
1: Yes.
0: Sorry, Chloe.
1: Chloe, you've lost your spot, but to you, you can steal that spot on the standby list to win a trip of a lifetime to Vegas. All you need to do is be over 21, have a current passport, and most importantly, give us a call, 1300 137 317, if you want a spot on the standby list for a trip to Vegas and tickets to the iHeart Music Festival. Oh my gosh. Give us a call.
0: You might not have woken up this morning thinking, I'm going to be a thief today, but it could happen right now.
1: And it's legal?
0: Yep.
1: Like, you get to steal something and we're actually encouraging you to? Why would you not? Get the thrill of it. 1-300-137-317. Give us a call if you want to steal that spot.
0: And we'll see who steals it after Amy Shark here on Power FM.

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2: 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And there's an incredible lineup. 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Give us a call. And if you don't give us a call in time, you miss your chance to lock in that spot. And that spot can be stolen, which is what's happened this morning, Craig.
1: Sorry, Chloe, she didn't call up, so we're jumping to the phones. 1300 137 317. Who we got? Where are you from?
6: Sam from Sunnyside.
2: Sam from Sunnyside? That is great. What are you calling us for this morning, Sam?
6: Hopefully the standby ticket.
1: You are a thief.
2: Stealing.
1: You've stolen him.
2: Chloe's spot. Well, she didn't give us a call. Yeah, and you
1: true.
2: Did. So I think we can pop you on that standby list. Oh, the price just sounds incredible. Have you had a look at the lineup for the festival?
6: No, I haven't. I'm just more excited to get away.
2: Oh, so true. So fair.
1: And you don't have to tell anyone what happened because what happens in Vegas...
6: Stays in
2: Vegas. You got it. Perfect. Well done stealing that first spot on the standby list.
6: Beautiful. Thank you very much.
2: Oh, congratulations, Sam. That is so exciting. It is still my standby, thanks to Murray Sales Gas and Welding Supplies. 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And get ready, because we're going to play it a little bit later in the show as well.
1: Oh, in another 15 minutes, we're reading out another name. And you can still register. Get registering now.
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1: Have you seen any of the behind the scenes of this Harry Styles concert over in Mexico on the weekend?
0: Only because our boss, Adam, came in this morning and was like, oh, did you see Harry?
1: Did you have a little look at that?
0: I Googled it and yeah.
1: The weather was absolutely insane. Pouring rain in Mexico for the Together Together concert. So the stage was a bit wet and Harry Styles took a wild tumble. Like, it looks like he's sliding across ice, falls onto the stage, but then just keeps going like an absolute pro. That is just one of the most impressive performances I saw from the weekend. But there was another really impressive performance close to home.
0: Oh, yeah?
1: Have you been to Tea Tree Plaza in the last, say, 10 years?
0: Probably in the last 10 years, yeah.
1: So they've got, like, these escalators that go down to the food court and, like, you can see the, travelator from the entire food court. There was a guy that decided to take a speaker and a microphone and just travel up and down the escalator in a continuous loop.
0: What did he?
1: Singing a really iconic song. Remember Hey Baby?
0: Hey, hey, baby. Yeah.
1: He's got that.
0: I wanna know.

0: I don't know if he, I think he ended up getting told, oh, you know, just making a bit of a disturbance there, don't do that.
1: Security came up.
0: I don't know how he had the coordination to carry that big suitcase-sized speaker up and down, up and down. Very impressive.
1: Well, yeah, well, you'd hope he wouldn't slip like Harry Styles did, because on the escalators, that's no good.
0: No, I don't think it would have looked as smooth.
1: It'd be safer in Murray Bridge. They don't move a lot of the time.
0: Yes, okay.
2: Okay, nobody panic. Why is there a mattress in the hallway?
3: Oh, that's not even the biggest issue. There's a tiger in the bathroom.
2: No. That's fine. It's fixable.
3: Fixable?
2: Your new face tattoo?
3: What do you mean?
2: Oh, it's fixable. Probably washes off.
3: What?
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0: Craig and Chelsea with you here on Power FM Monday morning. We said that. We're on Power FM. All right. Jesus. Do they listen or what?
1: They're really bad listeners, aren't they?
0: Okay, though. It's 4 minutes away from eight. And across the weekend, August 1, so it was every horse in the Southern Hemisphere's birthday.
1: Yes, I have heard this.
0: I don't understand why. Supposedly it's to do with the natural time of year for foals to be born.
1: Right, because I've never questioned it. It just feels a little bit lazy from horse owners. August 1.
0: Do you remember the first time anyone told you, oh, all horses have their birthday on the same day?
1: It was only a couple of years ago, yeah.
0: It blew my mind.
1: I think it was like a trivia thing.
0: Are they only born on one day? Well, no, they just celebrated on one day. They can be born. But it got us wondering, what is the newest addition of a horse to the Adelaide Hills, Marylands and South Coast?
1: Yeah, you put a call out on the socials. Has anyone got a new foal? Is
0: foal?
1: It
0: yeah, baby horse. So I wonder, if you are listening in and you've got a horse, you can give us a call on 1300 137 317. But to give us a starting point, dad friend Brad has entered the chat. Good morning, Brad.
2: Good morning, everybody. How are we going?
1: Good, Brad. Have you got some foals where you are?
2: Yes. We've only just had some brand new plain zebras being born at Monarta Safari Park.
1: Oh!
0: Monarta Safari Park. Obviously not in your backyard.
1: Right.
2: No, not my backyard, no.
1: Yeah. That would be very
2: interesting. It kind of is my backyard.
0: It's everyone's backyard.
2: I spend a lot of time there.
0: Yeah.
1: Okay, so it is the horse's birthday on August 1. Zebras, though, they're cousins, right?
0: Yeah, essentially. They'd be related somehow.
2: I guess so. They're just painted horses, aren't they?
1: I mean, you're the professional, so yeah, we'll take that.
0: So when was the latest foal born?
2: On the 15th.
0: 15th.
2: Was the latest one, yep. The gender is...
1: of July?
2: June.
0: Oh,
1: June.
0: Okay.
2: June, July.
0: Okay,
2: July.
0: That's good. Okay, so that's our starting point.
1: Yep. All right.
2: Yep, so within 15 days.
1: Yeah, cool. I was going to say, so they're like two and a half weeks old.
2: Yep.
1: Okay. Yep.
0: All right. Well, if anyone's got a younger foal than that, we'd love to hear from you this morning.
1: Absolutely, we would. So we can celebrate.
0: Yeah.
1: Celebrate those zebras for us too, dad friend Brad.
2: Yeah.
0: All right. Thanks for joining us this morning. Up next, of course, another chance to steal my standby. Get your registrations through powerfmsa.com.au.
1: Absolutely. Your chance to be on the standby list for a trip of a lifetime.
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7: In Mount Barker, a car's hit the barrier on the freeway down track near the old Princes Highway off-ramp. On the up-track near the tunnels, a breakdown there. Roadworks today to Adelaide Road, Palmer, Anzac Avenue, Swan Reach and Gould Road, Mosquito Hill as well. 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
9: Morning, I'm Rob McLennan. A confirmed case of bird flu has been found just 14 kilometres from Murray Bridge. A dead greater crested tern discovered outside Monarto Safari Park has tested positive to H5 avian influenza. Meantime, more than 80 dead and sick birds found in SA are currently undergoing tests amid fears it may be Australia's first mass mortality event of the bird flu outbreak. There have been 62 confirmed cases around the country, 42 of those here in South Australia, including the state's first recorded death on the Fluorio. At the moment, no infections have been found among poultry or livestock. Mount Barker Council's asking drivers to keep an eye peeled for traffic diversions as it prepares to begin work on the long-awaited town centre. Bulk earthworks are about to get underway on the project, which will include a new town square as well as retail and dining spaces. The site's bounded by Hutchison, Morford and Stephen Streets as well as Druids Avenue. All streets are expected to remain open, although some diversions will be in place. In time, as we move into Road Safety Month, experts say a false sense of security on regional roads is behind a big increase in fatalities. It follows revelations almost 20% of South Australian fatalities this year happened on Hills Fluorio roads. Russell White from the Road Safety Foundation says drivers' attitudes need to change.
10: Well, research shows that more than a quarter of Australians, both city and country people, believe that regional roads are safer than city streets. And unfortunately, they're dead wrong with that. And people are really paying for that mistake with their lives.
9: Now to sport, and we're getting to the serious end of the season in the Great Southern Footy League. Chris Guscott with how it's all shaping up.
11: The top five is nearly set in the Great Southern Footy League after Encounter Bay dropped another game back with a 12-point loss to Mount Compass on Saturday. In one of the lowest scoring games of the season, the Bulldogs gritted their teeth and moved into second with an ugly win, with the Eagles now two games adrift with three games left to play. The other games from the round were headlined by two near upsets, with league leaders McLaren District scraping past last place Goolwa Port Elliot by 9 points, and Willunga held off Victor Harbour to win by 16.
9: Thank you, Chris. That is the latest local news and sport.
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12: Hi there, I'm Matt McDonald. The Treasurer has put petrol companies on notice following the end of the fuel excise discount. Jim Chalmers has written to the ACCC asking it to step up its scrutiny of prices while warning servos and suppliers the regulator will be watching them like a hawk. Passengers on a Qantas flight from Sydney to South America have been forced to spend the night in Melbourne because of a mechanical issue. QF27 was about 10 hours into its journey to Santiago when it turned back to Australia. Two people have died after two firefighting helicopters crashed while battling blazes in Greece. The choppers had been leased from a Queensland aviation company. Two others survived the accident. Pauline Hanson has closed the gap to Anthony Albanese as preferred Prime Minister. Albanese's lead is down to 8 points, according to a Redbridge Accent poll. And the Com Games have wrapped up in Glasgow, with Australia adding 5 more gold on the final day, 2 in bowls, the other 3 in cycling. We've finished with 171 medals overall, 70 of those gold. The Crows have made light work of Essendon, winning by 72 points. It gives them a handy percentage boost as well, which sees them move into fourth spot. While the Suns have suffered their 10th straight loss after letting the game slip against the D's to go down by 9. Eels coach Jason Riles admits he's far from happy despite their 16-13 win over the Tigers. And Blues Origin coach Laurie Daly says it's been an honour and a privilege after finally confirming he will step away from the role. That's the latest in news and sport.
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16: Expect a shower or two through the hills in Fleurieu today, and a cloudy day for the Murraylands. 16 the top for Murray Bridge, 15 for Victor Harbour, Strathalbyn and Adelaide, 14 for Mount Barker, and 9 the top for Mount Lofty today. Tomorrow, expect slightly cooler temperatures and a cloudy day.
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16: Oh, happy Monday morning to you. And this is a very exciting way to kick off the week. Some chances to go on the standby list for Steal My Standby.
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17: Ironic, though, because we have a sales guy who's just gone to Las Vegas and he is going to the Little Chapel.
16: Yes.
17: But not with anyone. He's going to witness a wedding there.
16: Yes.
17: But maybe that's what you want to do while you're in Las Vegas.
16: Maybe. It's up to you. But the first step is to get on the standby list. And to do that, you need to head to our website, powerfmsa.com.au, head to the win page, click on Steal My Standby, pop your details in, and then we could be calling out your name. And if we do, you'll have 30 minutes to lock in your spot on the standby list. If you don't lock it in that 30 minutes, someone could come in and steal your standby. This happened last hour. We called out Chloe Walsh's name. She didn't give us a call.
17: Mm-mm.
16: So she lost her chance, but Sam stole that spot.
17: Sam from Sunnyside.
16: First one on the list. We have another name, another person maybe on the standby list.
17: Mm-hmm.
16: Do you think we should tell them who they are right now so they can get calling?
17: Right now, we are looking for Adam Davies. From Murray Bridge. Time is ticking.
16: 30 minutes is starting now. If you want to secure that spot on the standby list, 1300 137 317. You need to give us a call. The phones aren't open to any stealers just yet. Adam does have 30 minutes to call us, but then if he doesn't in time, we'll open it up to those little thieves.
17: So get calling. If your name is Adam Davies, we'll lock in that standby list spot. Actually, you know what? We will leave the phones open just in case anyone wants to be a part of the certificate quiz.
16: Oh, of course. 10 questions in 60 seconds. If you want to play, 1300 137 317, give us a call.
17: We do need a participant, a contestant, if you will, for certificate quiz. We'll see if we got one next.

0: 12 past 8, Monday morning. 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
1: Oh, we still haven't had word from Adam just yet. So just a call out, 1300 137 317 to secure your spot on the standby list for your chance to win a trip to Vegas. While Adam's getting ready to give us a call, we need to move on. We should get into the Certific Quiz.
2: It's the Certific Quiz, Certific Quiz, where you get a certificate. If you complete the quiz,
3: we'll give you a certificate.
1: Yeah, we will.
3: Certificate, we'll give you a certificate.
1: Look, it's a very exciting prize. A laminated certificate if you can get all 10 questions correct. But if you don't, you still get a participation certificate.
0: That's what we said in the thing. We'll give you a certificate if you complete the quiz.
1: It's so true.
0: Either way.
1: We do have a contender this morning. We have Andy from Murray Bridge. Good morning.
4: Morning, guys. How are you?
1: Well, thank you. How are you feeling ahead of the quiz?
4: Yeah, for a Monday, not too bad.
0: Yeah, got to say, because we come off the back of the weekend, it's like, is your brain really into gear? Well, that's what we're going to test.
1: Absolutely. I'll give you a quick reminder of the rules. It's answering 10 questions in 60 seconds. I have to take your first answer, but you can pass if you need to. Are you ready to go?
4: Yep, cool.
1: All right, let's do it. What month is it?
4: August.
1: What is 8 plus 3?
4: 11.
1: Do you need to get fuel today?
4: No, I chopped up yesterday.
1: Did Port Power have a win on the weekend?
4: Pass if you need. I'm going to say
1: no. Name a kitchen appliance.
4: A mixer.
1: How many wheels does a tricycle have?
4: Three.
1: What do cows drink?
4: Water.
1: What colour are emeralds?
4: Green.
1: What does LA stand for?
4: Los Angeles.
1: What's for breakfast for you this morning?
4: Vegemite and toast.
1: How do you think you went?
4: I don't know about Port Adelaide, though.
1: Well, you did say no, and unfortunately for us Port fans over here, that's a really terrific guess. You knocked it out of the park.
0: Laminated certificate coming your way. Well done.
4: Thanks, guys.
1: Congratulations, you nailed it. And your chance to play the Certific Quiz again next Monday after 8 o'clock.
0: Yeah, and we had 20 seconds to spare there. Anything you want to do with your last 20 seconds, Andy? Anything you want to shout out while we're, we might as well.
4: Just everybody have a happy Monday. Try and get through it. It's not the best day of the week, but hey, I just proved that he could start off on a positive note.
1: Oh, Andy's so good. We love that.
0: Great spending of 20 seconds. Well done. Have a great day.
4: You too, guys. Thank you.
1: Thanks. Bye.

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1: Tell you what, the time is ticking down. We are still waiting for a call from Adam Davies for Steal My Standby. If you want your spot on the standby list, give us a call, 1300 137 317. In the meantime, though, I want to tell you about a really important cause here at Power FM. We've created Warm Up Winter, and we're asking you to help out those in need this winter. We've teamed up with some local organisations, AC Care in the Murraylands, Whalers Peninsula Community Association on the South Coast, and the Malbarka Community Centre in the Adelaide Hills. We've asked, what do people actually need this winter? And they've told us that food donations, non-perishable food items, clothing and blankets as well are what will be the most helpful.
0: Yeah, and with some of the frosty mornings we endured last week and now the rain sort of coming in this week, yeah, it's prevalent more now than ever how much this is going to help out. So if you can drop any of those items at Mount Barker Central or Victor Harbour Central, you'll see our bins with Warm Up Winter all over them. Donations are absolutely appreciated where they can be. Yeah.
1: How much you're able to as well, like just adding one or two extra items to your shopping, if you can afford it, would make such a big difference. It is Warm Up Winter. Thanks to those incredible local organisations and Victor Central and Mount Barker Central.
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0: It's Empire of the Sun, Walking on a Dream on Power FM. 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
1: 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Like, you know Michelle Laurie's Australian True Crime podcast?
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0: Stream. If you'd like to listen to that. Now, still my standby. It is literally under 10 minutes for Adam to call us.
1: Adam Davies, if you want to secure your spot on the standby list, you need to give us a call. 1-300-137-317. Thieves, it's looking pretty good.
0: Yeah, I'd be getting ready to pounce on that same phone line if your name was not Adam Davies.
1: Yes.
0: Or if you're not the one in question.
1: Yes.
0: And you could be stealing that spot and heading over to Las Vegas very, very soon on the show.
1: Your chance to potentially steal that standby spot coming up after 8:30. In the meantime, though, Rob McLennan is filling in for Jenny Lemon in local news, and he's got an update in the bird flu situation in South Australia.
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7: Few wet roads around the place this morning. In Mount Barker, a car's hit the barrier of the freeway down track there. That's near the old Princes Highway off-ramp. On the up track near the tunnels, we've got a breakdown and roadworks continuing today too on South Road, Cape Jervis and Goolwa Road, Mosquito Hill. 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
8: Hi there, I'm Rob McLennan. 1 month after South Australia's first confirmed bird flu fatality was found on the Fluorio, another dead bird has been discovered near the Monarto Safari Park. And there are fears we may be dealing with our first mass casualty event after more than 80 dead birds were found at Cape Jaffa. If it's confirmed, that discovery, about 300 k's south of Victor Harbour, would see the state's bird flu cases explode to more than 140, seven times as many as the rest of the country combined. The virus was first detected in our state about a month ago on the Fluorio Peninsula. A request from Onkaparinga Council for beefed up powers over parking has been rejected by the SA government. The city's been flooded with complaints about caravans and trailers being kept long term in roadside spots, but it has no power to take action as long as they're parked legally. Local Government Minister Rhiannon Pearce has told the council to deal with it by adjusting restrictions and increasing public education. Hundreds of families at Mount Compass could face water bill rises of more than 600% if a private water provider gets its way. Compass Springs says it's been operating at a loss for a decade, but its previous attempts to raise quarterly fees has been blocked by the Essential Services Commission. The company says its proposal to lift connection fees to more than $700 a quarter is largely a result of its smaller customer base. Now with a wrap of the weekend's Hills Footy League results, here's Chris Guscott.
9: Lobethal has taken a huge step to locking in finals for 2026 after they won a vital match against Blackwood in Division 1 of the Hills Footy League on Saturday. With both sides desperate to clear the logjam ahead of finals, the Tigers kicked 9-2 in the first half to build a buffer and prevent the comeback, moving into third as a result. The other match from the split round saw Harndorff win a 5-point thriller over Mount Lofty, who themselves now sit a game back in sixth. Over in the country division, Meadows won a huge clash to confirm their place in fifth, beating Kangarilla by 44, and Kersbrook won their own 5-point thriller against Echunga.
8: And that's the latest local news and sport.
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10: Hi there, I'm Matt McDonald. We're being assured petrol prices shouldn't reach the levels we saw at the start of the war in April, despite the fuel excise discount ending overnight. ANU fuel supply expert David Leaney has told Nine, we don't rely on the Strait of Hormuz like we used to.
11: The world used to rely on about 20% of the world's fuel flowing through that area, and that's down to about 9% now because other countries have ramped up their production.
10: The long-awaited trial of broadcaster Alan Jones will get underway today. More than 70 witnesses are expected to be called, with the judge only trial tipped to last for 2 months. New Zealand's been rocked by a 5.7 magnitude earthquake in the country's northeast, the third quake to hit the Shaky Isles across the weekend. There are no reports of major damage or injuries. And Australia's finished the Comm Games way on top of the tally after another 5 gold on the final day. 2 of those came in bowls, the other 3 in cycling. The Aussies ending up with 70 gold overall, well ahead of England in second place with 29 gold. Essendon are now sitting on the bottom of the AFL ladder after going down by 72 points to the Crows. Richmond got themselves off the bottom with an 11-point win over West Coast, while the Demons came from 17 points down to beat the Suns by 9. Blues Origin coach Laurie Daly has confirmed league's worst-kept secret that he won't be returning to the role. In yesterday's action, the Eels held off the Tigers to win 16-13, while the Sharks beat South 32 points to 16. That's the latest in news and sport.
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1: Expect a shower or two through the hills and Fleurieu today and a cloudy day for the Murraylands. 16 the top for Murray Bridge, 15 for Victor Harbour, Strathalbyn and Adelaide, 14 for Mount Barker and 9 the top for Mount Lofty today. Tomorrow, expect slightly cooler temperatures and a cloudy day.
2: Murraylands, Adelaide Hills and South Coast. Allow me to introduce Mount Barker's tiredest man and the woman who puts the in madam. This is Craig and Charles.
0: Hello, welcome to Monday morning. It's 23 minutes till we hit 9.
1: Happy Monday. We're here thanks to Encounter Lutheran College in Victor Harbour, where you can enrol now for 2027. Discover a place to thrive, connect and belong. It's a good time of year to be thinking about it. We're in August, we're in term 3. Start making those plans for next year.
0: That's right, and that's what the year 11s and 12s are doing tomorrow with their subject council meetings.
1: Ooh, exciting.
0: But a bit younger in the school, the junior school, they're doing tri-skills gymnastics lessons from tomorrow through until Thursday.
1: Love that.
0: Get the mini tramps out.
1: So much fun.
0: The balance beam.
1: I love that.
0: It's good fun.
1: I was like did gymnastics at school as a kid, never outside of school. But then I would just get not brave enough. So now I'm not a very brave adult when it comes to gymnastics. People will be like, oh, do a cartwheel. And I'm like, what if I fall over? Yeah. You've just got to send it. You really do.
0: I did gymnastics out of school for a bit.
1: Did you?
0: Yeah. And then, but then I didn't like wearing the leotard, so I stopped. I was probably actually quite good at it too, which is unfortunate.
1: Really? Oh, we'll have to test that later. You can do a cartwheel or something.
0: As long as I don't have to wear a unitard, whatever it is.
1: This is true. So true. Craig, should we jump into this very exciting competition?
0: We need to.
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2: Steal my standby.
1: Yes, it is your chance to get on the standby list to win a trip to Las Vegas. This is tickets to the iHeart Music Festival, flights, accommodation, spending money as well. 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If you register, we could call out your name and you have 30 minutes to get back to us. This morning, we called out Adam Davies. And Craig, how's it going for Adam this morning?
0: Well, I've got to be honest. I don't know why we have a phone. He's not calling it, you know?
1: No.
0: He's not calling it.
1: Maybe he's not working today. If anyone knows Adam, get in touch as quick as you can because he's got 10 seconds roughly left of the 30 minutes to call us.
0: Adam Davies. If your name is Adam Davies, you better be dialing quick.
1: 3, 2... missed opportunity for Adam to lock in that spot on the standby list. But it does mean that it opens up to all of you. As long as you're over 21 and have a current passport ready for, I think, 6 months or so.
0: Yeah.
1: And you want to go to Vegas. That's the important part.
0: Yeah.
1: If you want to steal that standby spot, 1300 137 317 is the number to call.
0: Call right now, you little thieves. Get your mitts on this standby spot.
1: It's legal stealing.
0: Yeah, we encourage it.
1: We do. Thieves out there, give us a call, 1300 137 317.
0: Get your spot on the standby list.
1: Vegas,
0: steal my standby. You know

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1: And a crazy thing we're doing on the show this morning is encouraging stealing.
2: What happens in Vegas is paid for by us. So I guess our accountant will know what you've been up to.
3: Steal my standby.
1: So exciting. We have a trip to Las Vegas with tickets to the iHeart Music Festival, flights, accommodation, spending money worth up to 20 grand up for grabs. And you can register to be on the standby list, powerfmsa.com.au. That is what Adam Davies did this morning. Then when we called his name out to give us a call to secure his spot on the standby list, he didn't give us a call. Which means we open up the phones for someone to steal the standby.
0: That's it. You could be seeing Benson Boone, Cardi B, Major Lazer, Snoop D-O-double-G on 1300 137 317.
1: AJ from Victor, are you going to be a bit of a thief this morning?
4: I am.
0: Have you done any prior crimes?
4: Oh, definitely not.
0: Good.
1: I think you are, Craig. Michelle Laurie or something. Now, AJ, if you're going to steal the standby spot, why do you want to head to Vegas?
4: Oh, just be a good chance to go and have a look at something different.
0: Ah, with it, what, from the bright lights of Vegas, anything you know on the strip that you'd love to go and see?
4: Oh, my God, I mean, have a look at the casinos if you
0: can. Oh, yeah, gamble
1: responsibly. Absolutely. Well, there's
0: I hear you can get lost in there. So, yeah, but we're also going to hook you up with tickets to the iHeart Music Festival, so you spend some time there as well, which would be amazing.
1: If you win, but this is firstly to get you on the standby list. It's all very exciting.
4: It is. Sounds good to me.
1: Well, all right.
0: You've locked in your spot.
1: You have.
0: Do you have a message to say to Adam, who missed out on his spot at all?
4: Sorry, Adam, but, yeah, I guess I'll try and have a better time.
1: Oh, I love that, AJ. Congratulations.
4: Thank you very much.
1: Oh, a couple people on the standby list this morning. So good. It is our Steal My Standby. 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
0: Now, of course, Steal My Standby doesn't stop here. 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
1: Now, you might have seen on our socials that we are kicking something off this week for the month of August. We are looking for the best of the best, but to kick us off, Craig, it's the best of the best what?
0: Schnitty.
1: Oh, humble schnitty.
0: And a lot of people have a lot of opinions on a schnitty.
1: Absolutely.
0: I already know there's going to be some coming from Meadows, I reckon.
1: Okay.
0: I reckon there'll be some coming from there. But, yeah, we want to know where the best schnitties are.
1: Absolutely, we do. And that's the thing. Like you've said, I know a lot of people that will go to different pubs, so go out for lunch or dinner, and they'll just go, oh, I'll just get a schnitty. So most of us have tried them at lots of different places.
0: So true.
1: And we need to figure out what is the best of the best, and we need your help to do this. So you can let us know on the socials, you can give us a call, you can DM us, or you can go to our website, powerfmsa.com.au.

0: I don't know, just crispiness.
1: Yeah. I have to ask, are you a chicken or a beef guy?
0: Chicken.
1: Chicken.
0: Mexicana, if they've got it.
1: Ooh.
0: Yeah, like I love a bit of guac and nachos on top there. That's good.
1: Sour cream?
0: Yes.
1: Yum. Slay.
0: What do you do?
1: I change it every time, but it's either a chicken garlic cream or sometimes a surf and turf or a beef with Aussie.
0: Oh, yeah.
1: Yum. I don't think I've ever had a chicken Aussie. Don't know why.
0: I think a beef Diane is not... A Diane sauce is good.
1: It's underrated, isn't it?
0: Well, this is the thing. We've already listed off about 1,000 different schnitzels. So where is the best one? Nominations will be closing on the 14th of August, and then we're going to bring it down to the final three that you can vote on.
1: This is so exciting. Then we're going to announce the winner at the end of the month. So make sure you get nominating, socials or powerfmsa.com.au, so we can figure out the best of the best.
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0: Craig and Chelsea with your Monday morning on Power FM. About 3 minutes till we hit nine.
1: Another big show done. I just realised something.
0: What?
1: That tomorrow's the 4th of August, and that means I would have been here a year, which is crazy.
0: Do we need to have some sort of more than that?
1: Well,
0: or will that be enough?
1: No, that's fine. That's tomorrow, though. So I'm looking forward to celebrating that with you by writing a petty letter.
0: Oh. Yeah. To Craig for not putting up celebrations.
1: Yeah, this is true. Yeah. No, it's okay. We've got a glitter wall up. We also have our friend Jaden Forster, celebrity reporter, joining us for What's Trending too. So it's going to be a great show.
0: Yeah, the chickens will come by, cluck up a tune. You can guess it, title an artist to score yourself a meat pack. All thanks to Murray Bridge Meats.
1: Yes.
0: And we will have more chances for Steal My Standby. If you are not yet registered for this $20,000 prize, powerfmsa.com.au on the win page.
1: Well done to Sam and AJ, who both stole a spot on that standby list this morning. They're already on there, but if you're not registered for us to call out your name, powerfmsa.com.au. And you don't have to wait till the brekkie show tomorrow to play again. Katie's going to play, I believe.
0: I believe once, maybe even twice across the workday. So keep listening if you've registered. Hey, well, get registering now. The sooner you do it, the more chance your voice gets, your name gets called out, and then you can jump through on the phones and secure your standby spot.
1: 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Have a beautiful Monday.
0: Catch you tomorrow morning from 6.
1: Bye. 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
5: Hello, I'm Rob McLennan. Zoos SA says the Monarto Safari Park remains open to the public despite confirmation a dead wild bird found nearby was indeed infected with bird flu. It's Australia's 62nd confirmed case, the 42nd in South Oz. Park operators say the bird was discovered outside the boundaries and precautionary measures are in place, including the construction of extra roofing and the use of drones to discourage wild birds. The number of people killed on regional roads around Australia has jumped 10% in 12 months, and experts say drivers falsely believe country driving is safer than the city. Russell White from the Road Safety Foundation says the data paints a worrying picture.
6: More than half of the Australian drivers we surveyed admit to breaking a road rule on a country road, and the most common excuse wasn't distraction or fatigue, it was that they simply decided that it was safe to take that risk, and when the consequences of that choice could be life or death, that's simply not good enough.
5: Almost 1,000 names have been added to a petition as locals at Mount Compass fight moves to increase water connection fees by more than 600%. Private water company Compass Springs wants to lift its current charge of $96 a quarter on about 200 homes to more than $700, saying it's been making a loss for a decade. Affected residents are calling for a parliamentary inquiry into private local water supplies. And into sport, an exciting weekend of footy in the RMFL, and with a look at how it's all panned out, here's Chris Guscott.
7: Rambler have kept their season alive in the River Murray Footy League, beating Mallee Districts by 8 points on Saturday in round 15 play. The Roosters held on in a seesawing contest in Peak to take a key victory against the Storm, with Rambler now still a chance to pinch the last final spot from Southern Mallee. Elsewhere, Coorong Cats are a step closer to another minor premiership after they beat fellow top four side Manham by 31 points, and Joe Voice and Imperial both won comfortably.
5: And that's the latest local news and sport.
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8: Hi there, I'm Matt McDonald. The Consumer Watchdog has been asked to step up its monitoring of petrol prices following the end of the fuel excise discount. Servos and suppliers have been warned they'll be watched for any price gouging. Treasurer Jim Chalmers has told the ABC they're on notice.
9: The regulator will be watching them like a hawk, and they can't use the return to normal settings with the excise as cover for treating motorists as mugs.
8: Passengers on a Qantas flight to South America are expected to resume their journey later today after being forced to turn back to Australia last night. QF27 was about 10 hours into its trip from Sydney to Santiago when a mechanical issue forced it back, with the flight having to go to Melbourne because of Sydney's curfew. House prices across the country continue to dip, with experts warning further falls are likely. According to Cotality, prices have fallen 0.7% nationally. And five more gold for Australia on the final day of the Comm Games, two in bowls, three in cycling. We finish with 70 gold overall. The race for AFL's top four is now wide open after the weekend. The Crows now into fourth on percentage after their 72-point thrashing of Essendon, while the D's are circling after they beat the Suns by 9. The search is already on for a new Origin coach in New South Wales, with Laurie Daly finally confirming his 2-year run in the job is over. And young Socceroos star Lucas Harrington's on the cusp of signing with English Premier League club Hull, with his transfer fee tipped to be the highest ever for an Aussie player. That's the latest news and sport.
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4: 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Power FM weather.
10: Expect a shower or two through the hills and Fleurieu today, and a cloudy day for the Murraylands. 16 the top for Murray Bridge, 15 for Victor Harbour, Strathalbyn and Adelaide, 14 for Mount Barker and 9 the top for Mount Lofty today. Tomorrow, expect slightly cooler temperatures and a cloudy day.
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11: This is a little something that I dreamt up called the Wall of Sound.
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